The Pet Shop Boys took that one all the way to number 4. This week it falls 11 notches to 28. Always on my mind. It's the 5th top 40 hit for the boys here in the USA. Next, at number 27, is a 4-man band from Australia called The Church. They've developed a sophisticated reputation over the years. A band with a brain. Critics call their music neo-psychedelic rock. How do they write such sophisticated, multi-layered, thought-provoking stuff? Well, one of the group's guitarists, Peter Cope, says, simple. All 4 of us will be playing completely different music and we'll stumble upon something we really like. So we'll stop and we'll record it. End of quote. Huh. Works for them. Here's their first top 40 hit. Under the Milky Way, The Church.

0: need you here, despite your destination, under the Milky Way tonight. The Church from Sydney, Australia, with their first top 40 hit here in the U.S., third week in the countdown, and it moves up four notches to 27. Up next, a real big deal, and their recent top 10 hit. Jesse's Coast to
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0: Here's a band called The Deal, whose four members can't deal with their real names. They go by nicknames. Their leader is called L.A., then there's the guitarist Babyface, lead singer D, bass player K.O., and the other guitarist is named Carlos, doesn't use his last name. Here they are all together in the top 40 for the first time with their recent top 10 hit called Two Occasions.

0: Occasions by the band from Cincinnati, Ohio, The Deal. Hit number 10 a few weeks ago. Now it falls five notches to 26. I'm Casey Kasem on American Top 40. We're counting down to a song about a controversial issue. How people were forced from their native land and stripped of their culture. It's not just the story of the American Indian. It's also the story of the Australian Aborigine. And the song about them is coming up.
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0: These are the hottest hits by the hottest stars. And we're up to the 25th hottest hit by the four-man feline band, White Lion. Here's Wait.
2: Wait.

Wait by White Lion. They bounded up to number 8 last month. This week, they're at number 25. It's their first chart single and the first hit off their album, Pride. From Hollywood, this is Casey Kasem on American Top 40. Now we're up to a hit song about a controversial issue, how a race of people were stripped of their land and culture, and what should be done to repay them. Of course, this is a tragedy that happened when America was settled by Europeans, and it's also happened in Australia. This song's by an Australian band called Midnight Oil, who are singing about the rights of native Australians, the Aborigines. Midnight Oil's lead singer, Peter Garrett, told writer Steve Solder, quote, "In Australia, the laws still reflect the belief that there was no one there when Captain Cook arrived. But actually, there had been some several hundred nations existing, trading, communicating for 35, 40, or maybe 50,000 years. Native races were shot and pushed out of the way." End of quote. Peter Garrett of Midnight Oil says something can be done today to repay the debt. Quote, "The question is, first of all, will we recognize that Aborigines were the original owners of Australia? And secondly, are we going to make a concerted effort to give them enough of their land so they can establish some economic independence to rebuild their lives instead of depending on handouts?" End of quote from Peter Garrett. Well, his group Midnight Oil have spoken out on many controversial issues in the past, like nuclear disarmament and environmental protection. Now they're dramatizing the plight of the Australian Aborigine in the song called Beds Are Burning. Here's Midnight Oil at number 24.

0: Midnight Oil from Australia with Beds Are Burning. Five-man band from Sydney led by a 6'5" completely bald lead singer named Peter Garrett. Their first chart single here in the U.S. moves up 5 notches to number 24. Up next, another Australian sensation rocks the nation.
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0: These are the 40 biggest hits in the USA, or are we in Australia? You may have noticed we've had an awful lot of Aussies in the countdown for the past couple of weeks, a total of 4 bands, and they're all from Sydney. So far we've heard from Ice House, The Church, and just one song back at number 24 was Midnight Oil. Now, at number 23, leading the Australian infiltration is New Sensation by INXS.

0: new sensation. INXS, the third top 40 sensation from their album Kick, and it moves up 7 notches to 23. I'm Casey Kasem. The countdown doesn't stop till we reach the top.
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0: 17 songs by groups in the countdown this week, and Foreigner's one of them. The four-man New York band have their 16th top 40 hit with I Don't Want to Live Without You.

0: live without you. Foreigner went to number 5, now slips 14 notches to number 22. Second hit from their album, Inside Information. This is AT40. I'm Casey Kasem. Coming up, a long-distance dedication from a woman who thought having a baby would save her marriage.
1: The hits from coast to coast. American Top 40.
0: The numbers get smaller and the hits get bigger. And at number 21, we're going to get loud. We're going to get wild. We're going to get cavities. Here's Def Leppard with Pour Some Sugar on Me.

Pour Some Sugar on May by those five British rockers, Def Leppard. Song debuted 3 weeks ago. This week it moves up six notches to 21. You're listening to American Top 40. I'm Casey Kasem. Now we're up to our long-distance dedication. And it's from a woman in Jekyll Island, Georgia, who writes about getting a second chance. Dear Casey, when I was 19 years old, I married a man I thought I truly loved. After only a few months, he changed. He became unloving and abusive. I thought the only way to bring back the love was to give him a child. Our son was born on Thanksgiving Day. We couldn't have been more thankful or happier. Life was wonderful again. But as time went on, we stopped being thankful and happy. We stopped laughing and talking. We knew the love was gone. I had to leave. I was on my own, working full-time, trying to support myself and my son. I regret that it was a babysitter who saw him take his first step, say his first word, and cut his first tooth. He started to become more comfortable with his babysitter and not recognize me at all. Soon he became unstable and hard to handle. I felt cheated, unloved, and ashamed. Just when I thought, this is it, there's no reason to go on, my parents called. They had made arrangements for my son and me to join them in the South. With my life going nowhere, I took them up on their offer. I'll be forever grateful, because that's when I met a man who changed my life. He loved me for myself. With his compassion and understanding, I learned to love him back. He's a father to my son. He treats him as if he were his own. We've had two beautiful years. But recently, his job took him away. We both believe that our love is strong enough to overcome this separation, and we live every day for the chance of being together again. Casey, could you please play Sea of Love for Todd in Washington, D.C.? Todd, this is for you. Forever yours, Dory. Dory, here's your long-distance dedication.

0: From late 1984 and early 85, that's Sea of Love, a number 3 song by the Honey Drippers, a long-distance dedication from Dory in Georgia to Todd in Washington, D.C. From Hollywood, this is American Top 40. I'm Casey Kasem, and we've got 20 hits to go to the number 1 song in the nation. We'll continue in just a moment.
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7: 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It's by a glam rock band that hates being asked how they got their name. Sometimes they'll say they took it from their drummer's cat or from a character in an adult film, but not from a fairy tale. This is Cinderella with Don't Know What You Got.

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2: 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In the city of Oulu in Finland, the station is Radio Mega. 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My name's Casey Kasem. We're on our way to the number one song in the USA as the countdown continues.
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2: The current hit by Pebbles, Mercedes Boy, takes its name from one of the classiest cars on the road, and one of the oldest. The first model was built in 1901 by a German named Gottlieb Daimler. His closest competitor at the time was a German automaker named Carl Benz. Eventually, the two companies quit trying to drive each other out of business. Instead, they joined forces and produced the Mercedes-Benz. A little history on wheels. Now, shifting up six notches, here's Mercedes Boy by Pebbles.

Mercedes Boy by Pebbles, rolling from 26 to 20 this week. Second top 40 hit for the singer out of the San Francisco Bay Area. At number 19 is the recent number one song by Miami Sound Machine. Singer Gloria Estefan says that their sound has evolved from their Cuban-American heritage. She told us, "I think our music stopped being just Cuban music and became Miami music. We were the first generation to be born in Cuba, but grow up outside of the country. And since we've grown up in the States listening to Top 40, that blend of music is what we are culturally." End of quote. Their current hit's heavy on the Top 40 pop sound. Here's Gloria and the Sound Machine at number 19 with Anything For You. Anything.

0: Number 19, Anything For You. Gloria Estefan and Miami Sound Machine. Down 9 notches this week with a recent number 1 song. On American Top 40, my name's Casey Kasem. We're counting down to the glam band Poison, who have got the solution to the ultimate rock and roll dilemma. You've got a band, you've got songs, you've got a record deal, but what'll you do with your hair? Rock and roll hair tips coming up.
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0: These are the 40 biggest hits on the official Billboard chart. This hit went all the way to the top on the Black Singles chart. It's the first hit for 19-year-old Al B. Shore. And Al says he thinks his video has really helped put him over. Maybe even too much. He says, "I've been stopped in the street because of my video. Girls are attacking me." End of quote. Here he is, Al B. Shore, at number 18.

Night and Day by Al B. Shore moves from 22 to 18. Al co-wrote the song with his cousin, Kyle West, who produced it. You're listening to American Top 40. I'm Casey Kasem. You know, in today's music business, just because you got great songs and a smoking band and a major record deal doesn't necessarily mean you're going to make it. No, to really break through these days, you need something more. You need rock and roll hair. And to find out how to get it, we asked the professionals, the members of the four-man glam band Poison. And when I say professional, I mean it. The group's drummer, Ricky Rocket, was a licensed cosmetologist back in his hometown of Harrisburg, Pennsylvania. And he's the man behind the wild hairstyles that the band has become known for. Ricky recently told Life magazine how to rock and rollify your hair. Now, Ricky will also be the first to caution you, these are not tips on hair care. More like hair destruction. Listen, he says the first thing you've got to do is change the color of the hair. His hair has shades of blonde, red, and purple in it. And if you want to go white blonde, like with lead singer Bret Michaels' hair, Ricky says you pull the hair through a cap and throw on some Wella 1290. If it feels like it's breaking, throw in some conditioner. We condition all the time, but it doesn't help. For emerald green hair, like bass player Bobby Dahl's, first you dye the hair jet black, then you bleach it. Then you throw on the green color. Now, after you've achieved the outrageous color you want, you've got to style it correctly. You know, make it stand up and scream. Now, to do that, take damp hair, pull out your blow dryer, take a brush, and yank on it. Blow dry it till it poofs out. Then tease it mercilessly. For the finishing touch, Ricky recommends drown it with hairspray. There you are. Some tips on how to rock and roll and wreck your hair. That's according to drummer and hairstylist with Poison, Ricky Rocket. At number 17 in the countdown, here are those hairy rock and rollers with their latest, Nothing But a Good Time.

0: nothing but a good time. A poison party at number 17, up six notches, their third top 40 hit. Up next on AT40, Lady Lita's Lethal Lips.
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7: We're getting closer and closer to number one. Climbing four notches, the lethal lips of Lita Ford. Kiss Me Deadly. Number

smooching at number 16, Lita Ford and Kiss Me Deadly, her first chart hit. At number 15 this week is the first hit by 21-year-old Brenda K. Starr from New York. Brenda started singing when she was a teenager with a group of friends. They'd stake out a neighborhood street corner and perform. Quote, "We'd put down a box and get money. The boys would always sing Menudo songs, so we did girl songs like the Go-Go's. We'd do We Got the Beat, and everybody'd clap in the street. We used to make at least $100 to $150 a day for five or six of us." End of quote. She's singing solo these days. She's on the chart with her first one. Up three notches to number 15, here's Brenda K. Starr, and I Still Believe.

0: Brenda K Star and I Still Believe. Her first pop hit moved from 18 to 15. 14 big ones to number one as the countdown rolls on.
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0: Once a week with AT40, and you know how your favorite songs are doing across the USA. Like the current hit by Cher, her 24th top 40 hit overall. Up two notches to 14, We All Sleep Alone.

0: Cher, catching a few winks at 14 with We All Sleep Alone. It's the follow-up to her top 10 comeback hit, I Found Someone. This is American Top 40 from Hollywood. My name's Casey Kasem. Coming up, a long-distance dedication from a young man in Washington, D.C. who wants to thank a singing group who managed to get a crowd of 5,000 college students dancing outside in the snow.
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0: Every week, American Top 40 is heard in the 50 states and around the world on great radio stations like the Boss of the Beach, WNFI, Palatka, Florida, WNDU, U93, Michiana's Hit FM, South Bend, Indiana, KUUB, Cube FM, Bozeman, Montana, and Radio Jerez, FMA, Jerez, Spain. The Top 40 comeback hit for Cheap Trick burns a six-notch path to number 13 this week. It's The Flame.

call it a rock torch song. The Flame, Cheap Trick, sizzling at number 13, up six notches. You're listening to American Top 40. My name's Casey Kasem. Now we're up to our long-distance dedication, and it's from a college student who wants to thank the people who gave him a hot spring break in the middle of a cold weather snap. Here's what he writes. Dear Casey, my name is Thomas, and I'm a student at American University in Washington, D.C. In April, we were supposed to have our annual outdoor spring concert here on campus. However, the day started out as a disaster. It actually began to snow. The temperature was in the low 30s, some spring concert. Anyway, the band scheduled to appear, we found out, were not required to perform if the temperature was below 50 degrees, according to their contracts. The first two groups came out to perform anyway and had a lot of difficulties. They couldn't manage to attract the crowd's attention with it so cold. Some of the students began to leave because of the freezing temperatures. We all began to think that the headlining group, Exposé, would decide not to appear to avoid getting ill or something. Some students who had left came back to see if they'd come out. Then it started. The cheers began as soon as we could see them come out of their trailer behind the stage. Immediately, the whole crowd of about 5,000 people began dancing and singing along with the group. They had not only decided to perform, but really perform. We started chanting their name, and they came back for an encore. We even forgot about how cold it was. The standing room only crowd produced plenty of heat. So, even though the season wouldn't change for us on that particular day, could you please play Seasons Change and dedicate it to Exposé? They really made our spring concert a hot one. Thanks, Tom Lim. Tom, here's your long-distance dedication.

0: A number one song from earlier this year, Seasons Change by Exposé. A long-distance dedication from Tom in Washington, D.C. to the group Exposé, who warmed up the winter for Tom and 5,000 concertgoers at American University. Up next, the Minneapolis Marvel, whose new album debuted at number one on the British chart.
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0: When Prince's new album Love Sexy hit the stores, British fans lined up around the block to buy it. And the album debuted on the British chart at number one.
2: No!
0: Well, Love Sexy hasn't created the same sensation here. But still, the first single moves up three notches to number 12. Here's Alphabet Street.

Prince, Dancing Down Alphabet Street. His 17th Top 40 hit moves from number 15 to 12. Next is the current hit by Brenda Russell. Brenda spent years in the business as a successful songwriter. She's written for artists like Luther Vandross, Ann Murray, Earth, Wind & Fire, and Donna Summer. Now, here's a song she co-wrote for herself with Jeff Hall and Scott Cutler. The three of them also produced it together. Hit number 6 last week, now at number 11. Piano in the Dark. Brenda Russell, featuring Joe Esposito.

0: Piano in the Dark. Brenda Russell featuring Joe Esposito took that song to number 6 last week. Now it's at number 11, 11th week in the survey. I'm Casey Kasem. This is American Top 40 in Hollywood, and we're counting down the 40 most popular songs of the week. We've got the 10 biggest coming right up. Don't go away. We'll continue in a moment.
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7: We're up to a classic American Top 40 Extra from 1988. It's by the rap duo Rob Bass and DJ Easy Rock, who lost its final member to cancer last month at the age of 59. Rob Bass, born Robert Ginyard, grew up in New York City, where he became classmates with Rodney Bryce, who'd go on to become DJ Easy Rock. The pair started performing in talent shows and hip-hop events, which eventually led to a record contract. And in 1988, they'd score their first album and first single, which would both go platinum. Here are Rob Bass and DJ Easy Rock with that hit, It Takes Two.
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0: 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That's Rob Bass and DJ Easy Rock with their number 36 hit from 1988, It Takes Two, a classic American Top 40 extra.
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2: We're heading into the home stretch now on American Top 40, counting down the most popular songs in the country and getting closer and closer to number one. My name's Casey Kasem, and on we go.
3: Number 10.
2: For years, Bruce Hornsby was making his living as the keyboard player for Sheena Easton's band. Then he decided to put his own band together, playing his own material. Now, his fourth top 40 hit cracks the top 10. Bruce Hornsby in the Range with The Valley Road.

0: Bruce Hornsby and the Range taking a ride down the Valley Road and into the top 10, moving up four notches to number 10. I'm Casey. This is American Top 40. You know, over the years, superstar Michael Jackson has started a lot of fads, wearing a single sequined glove, doing the moonwalk, and now in Japan, he started another craze, sniffing cans of oxygen. That's right, breathing cans of air. Details coming up.
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0: The biggest hits, the biggest stars. Back about 6 months ago, singing star Belinda Carlisle scored her biggest hit. The number one smash, Heaven is a Place on Earth. Followed that one up in March with the number two hit, I Get Weak. And here she is in June, scoring her third top 10 hit in a row. Up two notches to number nine, Belinda Carlisle with Circle in the Sand.

circle in the sand. Belinda Carlisle, 29 years old, born, raised, and still living in L.A. Her song's been climbing our survey for the past month and a half, and this week it's at number 9. From Hollywood, this is Casey on American Top 40. Well, now we're up to the story behind the newest fad in Japan. And it all started with Michael Jackson. Now, you probably remember a few other fads that Michael started, like wearing a single sequined glove or doing the moonwalk. But now, in Japan, he's created a craze that's pretty crazy. Sniffing cans of oxygen. You heard right. Breathing cans of air. You see, last fall, Michael went to Japan on tour, and according to the Wall Street Journal, he brought his own tanks of oxygen. Well, it got a lot of publicity in Japan. Next thing you know, air is in. Sniffing oxygen has become the thing to do. Up until a few months ago, Japanese oxygen companies produced cans only for mountain climbers or heart patients. But after Michael's tour, they got swamped with orders. So they started producing small cans of oxygen about the size of a container of bug spray. And the Japanese bought them up by the score. Over 130,000 cans are now sold for home use each month. They cost about $5. And get this, there are now places called oxygen bars, establishments that serve air just like a can of beer. They're mainly in Tokyo, and they're set up in corners of regular bars and coffee shops. You belly up to the bar, and you order your shot of air. Gives new meaning to the expression airhead. Some people prefer to sniff their oxygen for dessert. Now, you can buy flavored air for that. There are green apple, peppermint, and mushroom scents. Doctors say that sniffing pure oxygen really doesn't have any effect on you. But a lot of Japanese swear by it. They say it's like sitting inside a brand new car. And that's a little report on the breath of fresh air Michael Jackson brought to Japan. Here he is in the countdown with his current hit at number 8, Michael Jackson's Dirty Diana.

0: Dirty Diana, Michael Jackson, fifth top 40 hit from his album Bad, and he hasn't lost any momentum. This one moves up four notches to number 8. I'm Casey, counting them down on American Top 40. Now, if you were just starting a career as a manager, would you take on as your first client an unknown 12-year-old girl who claimed to write and sing her own songs? Coming up is the story of the manager who did. Now, his client's fourth top 10 hit is in this week's countdown.
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0: 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WNDH, Star Station of the Poconos, Honesdale, Pennsylvania. And CFTK, Terrace, British Columbia, Canada. At number 7 this week, here's a little bit of magic from the Jets, from their album Magic. Make it real.

Make It Real by the seven brothers and sisters from the Wolfgram family. The Jets moves up two notches to number seven. I'm Casey, and this is AT40. Now, the story of the man who started his new career as a manager by taking on a client who was not only a complete unknown, she was just a kid, only 12 years old. The story begins in New York with a man named Doug Breitbart. He worked as an entertainment lawyer, but he wanted to switch careers. He wanted to manage performers. Well, one day, Doug got a phone call from the parents of a young girl. She was 12 years old, she lived in Long Island, and she wrote and sang her own songs. She'd been singing and writing songs since she was just 5 years old. Well, Doug was intrigued, but unsure. Didn't seem like a very sure bet. But this girl and her parents kept after him. Her mother would tell him, "You don't understand. I live with this kid. She has a lot of energy and nonstop dedication to what she does." Well, after some convincing, Doug took the girl on as his client. Next, it was his turn to do the convincing. Doug worked on record companies, tried to get them interested in signing his client. It was not an easy sell. Finally, after 3 years, Doug got a nibble from Atlantic Records. But they weren't gung-ho over this 15-year-old. They approached the deal cautiously, saying, "Okay, we'll release one of your songs as a 12-inch single." The song Atlantic Records released was called "Only in My Dreams," and it was a smash. Went to number four. People started asking, why hasn't this girl released an album? So Atlantic signed an album deal and got behind this new star. This new star named Debbie Gibson. The girl Doug Breitbart agreed to manage when she was only 12 years old. A risk that has paid off 5 years later with four consecutive top 10 hits. Here's Debbie's latest at number six, Foolish Beat.

0: From Out of the Blue, the album that is, that's the fourth consecutive top 40 hit and fourth consecutive top tenor for Debbie Gibson. Song's called Foolish Beat, and it moves up a notch this week to number 6 as the countdown rolls on.
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0: We're getting closer and closer to number 1. And for British singer Samantha Fox, this one got as close as number 3. Now at number 5.
2: Maybe, just maybe, naughty girls need love too.

0: Naughty Girls Need Love, too. And Samantha Fox has been well-loved on the American pop chart. Last week, her song hit number 3, now falls to number 5. We're counting down to the song Everything Your Heart Desires. And that got us wondering, what do people desire? Well, according to a recent poll, people desire power, wealth, and fame the least. That's right, the least. So what do they desire the most? That's coming up.
1: The hits from coast to coast.
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0: We're counting down the top 40 hits in the USA. We're up to number 4 now, and it's by the trio Johnny Hates Jazz. And singer-songwriter Clark Datchler says it was inspired by true life tribulations, not his own, of friends. Clark wrote it after watching a very close friend go through a divorce. Here's Shattered Dreams, Johnny Hates Jazz.

Shattered Dreams. Johnny hates jazz, but they must love the pop chart. Their first top 40 hit spent the last 2 weeks at number 2 and now falls to 4. I'm Casey Kasem. You're listening to AT40. Now we're up to the song Everything Your Heart Desires. And that got us to wondering, what exactly do people desire? Power? Fame? Fortune? Actually, they are at the bottom of the list for most Americans. You see, we contacted a company in New York called the Roper Organization. They're professional pollsters, and recently they conducted a telephone survey of 1,500 adult Americans from all over the country. They asked them, in terms of success, what is most important? What do you desire in life? The respondents had 13 categories to choose from, including things like being well-educated and having enough vacation time. Here are the results of that poll. At the bottom, believe it or not, was fame. Only 8% of the people desired it. Only 12% desired wealth. And only 16% power or influence. Pretty amazing. Now, checking out the top 3 most desired things in life, here's what the poll said. The 3rd most desired in terms of success was having friends who respect you. 83% chose that. The 2nd most important was having a happy family life. 90% of the people chose that. And with 95% of the people checking it off, making it the most desired, being a good parent. So according to a poll taken by the Roper Organization, Americans believe the 3 most important things in life are 1, being a good parent, 2, having a happy family life, and 3, having friends who respect you. A survey asking everything your heart desires. Here at number 3 in the Billboard survey, Daryl Hall and John Oates are singing that song.

0: Daryl Hall and John Oates with their 26th Top 40 hit, Everything Your Heart Desires. It's their first hit in 3 years, and they're still quite the dynamic chart duo. This week, they move up a notch to number 3. Up next, the two top songs in the USA.
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4: We're counting down the biggest hits in the land from number 40 to number 1. And here we are at number 2. This song's by a young man who started singing out of compassion for his audience. He's 22-year-old Englishman Rick Astley. You see, when he was 16, Rick lived in the small town of Newton the Willows, and he played keyboards in a local band. And he remembers, quote, "I wanted to save the audience from having to listen to our bass player sing. He was awful. I was new to singing, but I was better than him." End of quote. Here he is singing his second top 40 hit, Rick Astley with Together Forever.

together forever. Rick Astley, it's his second top 40 hit here in the States. First one, Never Gonna Give You Up, went to number one. Now this one looks like it's following in those footsteps. Up three notches this week to number two. Well, now we're up to our number one song. But before I play it for you, let's check out the tops of Billboard's other charts. Number one on the country chart is I Told You So by Randy Travis. Number one on the dance chart is The Promise by When in Rome. Number one on the black singles chart is Little Walter by Tony Tone. And number one on the album chart is Faith by George Michael. That album is also number one on the black album chart, making George Michael the first white solo artist ever to do that. And that ain't all. This guy's got the Billboard charts in a state of siege. Back here in our survey, George's third hit from Faith stays on top once again this week. The number one song for a third week in a row is George Michael's One More Try.

0: the number one song in the USA. One More Try by George Michael. 2 weeks before his 25th birthday, and he's enjoying his seventh number one of his career. And that's it. The 40 most popular records in America, straight from the official Billboard chart for the week ending June 11th, 1988. American Top 40, created by Casey Kasem and Don Bastani in conjunction with Tom Rounds and ABC Watermark, is produced in Hollywood by ABC Watermark. Our mailing address is American Top 40, Post Office Box 2000, Hollywood, California, zip code 90028. Our executive producer is Tom Cuddy, producer Elizabeth Rollins, with Matt Wilson, Daryl Morton, Tracy Pearson, Dana Schwartzwalder, Ann Strohacher, Allison Pipitone, Michael Sullivan, Mike Williams, David Cohen, Stu Jacobs, and Greg Garcia. I'm Casey Kasem. Join me again next week, and again we'll count down the 40 most popular hits in the USA. Till then, keep your feet in the ground and keep reaching for the stars.
1: 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Special thanks to Kalila Dawkins, Rob Durkee, Pete Battistini, Scott Lakefield, Mike Savage, Michael Cross, Dave Nunez, and of course, the legend where the countdown began, Casey Kasem.
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3: NBC News Radio, I'm Rob Martier. President Trump says the Iran war will end in a deal or finish the hard way. Trump said ultimately Tehran has no choice but to reach an agreement. He told NBC News Iran hasn't made a deal yet because prior administrations haven't asked for as much out of the regime. Defense Secretary Pete Hegseth is urging European leaders to remain vigilant against the threat of dangerous ideologies posed by modern-day immigration. Speaking at an American cemetery in Normandy today, the 82nd anniversary of D-Day, Hegseth warned Western allies' beaches are now being stormed by boatloads of immigrants bringing different ideologies to the continent. Golden Tempo is the winner of the 158th Belmont Stakes. The horse took first in the Kentucky Derby earlier this year, but skipped the Preakness Stakes. Commandment took second, and Renegade took third at New York's Saratoga Racecourse. Rob Martier, NBC News Radio.
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3: Mostly cloudy skies blanketing the area overnight tonight, down to 64 for an overnight low. A few spotty showers and thunderstorms can't be ruled out. Into Sunday, partly sunny once again. Carbon copy temperature-wise up to 86. Keep an eye to the sky later into the afternoon. Some spotty showers and thunderstorms moving throughout the area. Staying a little bit cloudy then Sunday night, and an overnight low down to 66 with a few spotty storms. I'm meteorologist Jason Laird.
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4: Mostly cloudy skies blanketing the area overnight tonight, down to 64 for an overnight low. A few spotty showers and thunderstorms can't be ruled out. Into Sunday, partly sunny once again. Carbon copy temperature-wise up to 86. Keep an eye to the sky later into the afternoon. Some spotty showers and thunderstorms moving throughout the area. Staying a little bit cloudy then Sunday night, and an overnight low down to 66 with a few spotty storms. I'm meteorologist Jason Laird.
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1: NBC News Radio, I'm Rob Martier. CENTCOM says U.S. forces shot down 7 ballistic missiles over the Persian Gulf that were fired at Kuwait and Bahrain. Iran's Islamic Revolutionary Guard Corps claims the missiles were fired at enemy bases after American attacks on Iranian soil. The alleged attack was in retaliation after the U.S. reportedly shot down Iranian drones and struck several sites inside Iran on Friday. President Trump plans to start cutting jobs from the Office of National Intelligence. The Wall Street Journal reports incoming acting director of National Intelligence Bill Pulte was told by Trump to start the process of cutting employees from the office. Golden Tempo is the winner of the 158th Belmont Stakes. The horse took first in the Kentucky Derby earlier this year, but skipped the Preakness Stakes. Commandment took second, and Renegade took third at New York's Saratoga Racecourse. Rob Martier, NBC News Radio.
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1: We're keeping it local with the Hometown Spotlight this week, all about Bradley, and Mayor Watson has been telling us about some new projects happening in the village.
2: There's going to be a big project that gets started on Bradley Boulevard from North Street up to Armour Road yet this year. So some walk paths and landscaping, some lighting. So we're going to have some nice ornamental lighting up and down there. So it's going to start to change. We'll do it in segments. We got some alley projects, we got some sidewalk projects, we got some street projects, and whether or not they're in your neighborhood this year, we're coming to your neighborhood sometime in the future. So we've got a rigorous schedule based on sometimes worst case scenario of the ones that need upgraded first.
1: Right. There's always a project coming.
2: Yeah. Well, we got, like I said, we got that one on Bradley Boulevard. We got one coming up probably next year on Broadway, on the east side of Broadway, which is going to be a nice big lighted walkway area down Broadway and up to Schuyler at the light. So I anticipate, you know, looking forward to a lot of projects over the years.
1: All right, Mayor Watson.
2: Well, thank you for having me.
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7: Partly sunny skies taking us through our Sunday with once again a daytime high up to 86 degrees. A little weak weather maker into the afternoon, kicking off a few isolated showers and thunderstorms, so keep an eye to the sky there. Overnight Sunday, more clouds expected, down to 66 for an overnight low. Some lingering spotty in nature showers and thunderstorms. Monday, really more of the same. Partly sunny, 86. Afternoon showers and thunderstorms. I'm meteorologist Jason Laird.
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0: 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Mike Tamano in the morning with Rob West.
1: Dorothy, it was 2022 that the jury of the popular defamation case brought on by actor Johnny Depp against his ex-wife Amber Heard.
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8: Partly sunny skies taking us through our Sunday with once again a daytime high up to 86 degrees. A little weak weather maker into the afternoon, kicking off a few isolated showers and thunderstorms, so keep an eye to the sky there. Overnight Sunday, more clouds expected, down to 66 for an overnight low. Some lingering spotty in nature showers and thunderstorms. Monday, really more of the same. Partly sunny, 86. Afternoon showers and thunderstorms. I'm meteorologist Jason Laird.
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And this. Oh, here she comes. She's a man eater. 92.7 WVLI plays the greatest hits of all time, like this.

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2: Partly sunny skies taking us through our Sunday with, once again, a daytime high up to 86 degrees. A little weak weather maker into the afternoon, kicking off a few isolated showers and thunderstorms, so keep an eye to the sky there. Overnight Sunday, more clouds expected, down to 66 for an overnight low. Some lingering, spotty in nature, showers and thunderstorms. Monday, really more of the same. Partly sunny, 86. Afternoon, showers and thunderstorms. I'm meteorologist Jason Laird.
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2: Partly sunny skies taking us through our Sunday with once again a daytime high up to 86 degrees. A little weak weather maker into the afternoon, kicking off a few isolated showers and thunderstorms, so keep an eye to the sky there. Overnight Sunday, more clouds expected, down to 66 for an overnight low. Some lingering, spotty in nature, showers and thunderstorms. Monday, really more of the same. Partly sunny, 86. Afternoon, showers and thunderstorms. I'm meteorologist Jason Laird.
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1: NBC News Radio. I'm Jim Forbes. Defense Secretary Pete Hegseth is urging European leaders to remain vigilant against the threat of, quote, dangerous ideologies posed by modern-day immigration. Speaking at an American cemetery in Normandy on Saturday, Hegseth warned Western allies' beaches are now being stormed by boatloads of immigrants bringing different ideologies to the continent. And in Los Angeles, the gap is narrowing for second place in the mayoral primary. Phil Farrar has this story.
2: The latest election results show Councilmember Nithya Raman trailing former reality TV star Spencer Pratt by 7,500 votes. Incumbent Mayor Karen Bass appears to be in the November runoff. She leads with nearly 35% of the vote. The Registrar Recorder County Clerk's Office shows Pratt with 27%, Raman just 1 point behind. With 26%, 77% of the vote has been counted. I'm Phil Farrar.
1: And I'm Jim Forbes.
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3: Partly sunny skies taking us through our Sunday with once again a daytime high up to 86 degrees. A little weak weather maker into the afternoon, kicking off a few isolated showers and thunderstorms, so keep an eye to the sky there. Overnight Sunday, more clouds expected, down to 66 for an overnight low. Some lingering spotty in nature showers and thunderstorms. Monday, really more of the same. Partly sunny, 86. Afternoon showers and thunderstorms. I'm meteorologist Jason Laird.
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4: Partly sunny skies taking us through our Sunday with once again a daytime high up to 86 degrees. A little weak weather maker into the afternoon, kicking off a few isolated showers and thunderstorms, so keep an eye to the sky there. Overnight Sunday, more clouds expected, down to 66 for an overnight low. Some lingering spotty in nature showers and thunderstorms. Monday, really more of the same. Partly sunny, 86. Afternoon showers and thunderstorms. I'm meteorologist Jason Laird.
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1: NBC News Radio, I'm Jim Forbes. President Trump says the Iran war will end in a deal or finish the hard way. Trump said ultimately Tehran has no choice but to reach an agreement. He also told NBC News Iran hasn't made a deal yet because of prior administrations. And Game 3 of the NBA Finals between the Knicks and the Spurs at Madison Square Garden is shaping up to be one of the most expensive tickets in American sports history. Jonathan O'Halloran has more.
2: The Garden is warning fans to prepare for TSA levels of security due to President Trump's attendance. They say to get to the arena at least 2 hours early and that no bags will be allowed. In the meantime, with the Knicks up 2-0 in the series, Game 3 is one of the most expensive sporting events in history, with the average ticket price topping $9,000. Courtside is up to $100,000.
1: And that's the latest. I'm Jim Forbes.
0: 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Like this. 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Like this.

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3: Partly sunny skies taking us through our Sunday with once again a daytime high up to 86 degrees. A little weak weather maker into the afternoon, kicking off a few isolated showers and thunderstorms, so keep an eye to the sky there. Overnight Sunday, more clouds expected, down to 66 for an overnight low. Some lingering, spotty in nature, showers and thunderstorms. Monday, really more of the same. Partly sunny, 86. Afternoon, showers and thunderstorms. I'm meteorologist Jason Laird.
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0: More of the greatest hits of all time coming up on 92.7 WVLI. Mike Tamano in the morning.
1: I was on Route 15. Out the corner of my eye, I thought it was debris blowing. It was a roadrunner.
2: Are you sure it wasn't a pheasant?
1: No.
3: All right, we're sure it wasn't a blue-footed booby, a dick sissle, a horn screamer. 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
3: Are we sure it wasn't a fluffy-backed tit babbler or a red-rumped bush tyrant? 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A chickwill's widow, a green-breasted mango.
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3: Perhaps a common chiff-chaff. Could have been a willy wagtail.
1: Okay.
3: It could have been a willy wagtail.
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6: Partly sunny skies taking us through our Sunday with once again a daytime high up to 86 degrees. A little weak weather maker into the afternoon, kicking off a few isolated showers and thunderstorms, so keep an eye to the sky there. Overnight Sunday, more clouds expected, down to 66 for an overnight low. Some lingering spotty in nature showers and thunderstorms. Monday, really more of the same. Partly sunny, 86. Afternoon showers and thunderstorms. I'm meteorologist Jason Laird.
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2: Partly sunny skies taking us through our Sunday with once again a daytime high up to 86 degrees. A little weak weather maker into the afternoon, kicking off a few isolated showers and thunderstorms, so keep an eye to the sky there. Overnight Sunday, more clouds expected, down to 66 for an overnight low. Some lingering, spotty in nature, showers and thunderstorms. Monday, really more of the same. Partly sunny, 86. Afternoon showers and thunderstorms. I'm meteorologist Jason Laird.
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3: Partly sunny skies taking us through our Sunday with once again a daytime high up to 86 degrees. A little weak weather maker into the afternoon, kicking off a few isolated showers and thunderstorms, so keep an eye to the sky there. Overnight Sunday, more clouds expected, down to 66 for an overnight low. Some lingering, spotty in nature, showers and thunderstorms. Monday, really more of the same. Partly sunny, 86. Afternoon, showers and thunderstorms. I'm meteorologist Jason Laird.
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2: Partly sunny skies taking us through our Sunday with once again a daytime high up to 86 degrees. A little weak weather maker into the afternoon, kicking off a few isolated showers and thunderstorms, so keep an eye to the sky there. Overnight Sunday, more clouds expected, down to 66 for an overnight low. Some lingering spotty in nature showers and thunderstorms. Monday, really more of the same. Partly sunny, 86. Afternoon showers and thunderstorms. I'm meteorologist Jason Laird.
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3: Partly sunny skies taking us through our Sunday with once again a daytime high up to 86 degrees. A little weak weather maker into the afternoon, kicking off a few isolated showers and thunderstorms, so keep an eye to the sky there. Overnight Sunday, more clouds expected, down to 66 for an overnight low. Some lingering spotty in nature, showers and thunderstorms. Monday, really more of the same. Partly sunny, 86. Afternoon, showers and thunderstorms. I'm meteorologist Jason Laird.
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2: Mostly cloudy skies as we head through the later half of our weekend. Daytime high of 83. Some scattered showers and thunderstorms later this afternoon. Not out of the question. Keep an eye to the sky there. Light breeze at times out of the southeast. Cloudy skies overnight tonight. A few scattered showers and thunderstorms. An overnight low eventually down to 70. Back to work on our Monday. Daytime high of 80. Better chance of showers and thunderstorms, especially into the afternoon. I'm meteorologist Jason Laird.
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0: 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Mike Tamano in the morning with Rob West.
1: Dorothy, it was 2022 that the jury of the popular defamation case brought on by actor Johnny Depp against his ex-wife Amber Heard.
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5: Mostly cloudy skies as we head through the later half of our weekend. Daytime high of 83. Some scattered showers and thunderstorms later this afternoon. Not out of the question. Keep an eye to the sky there. Light breeze at times out of the southeast. Cloudy skies overnight tonight. A few scattered showers and thunderstorms. An overnight low eventually down to 70. Back to work on our Monday. Daytime high of 80. Better chance of showers and thunderstorms, especially into the afternoon. I'm meteorologist Jason Laird.
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1: 92.7 WVLI weather for the Kankakee River Valley.
2: Mostly cloudy skies as we head through the later half of our weekend. Daytime high of 83. Some scattered showers and thunderstorms later this afternoon. Not out of the question. Keep an eye to the sky there. Light breeze at times out of the southeast. Cloudy skies overnight tonight. A few scattered showers and thunderstorms. An overnight low eventually down to 70. Back to work on our Monday. Daytime high of 80. Better chance of showers and thunderstorms, especially into the afternoon. I'm meteorologist Jason Laird.
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3: Mostly cloudy skies as we head through the later half of our weekend. Daytime high of 83. Some scattered showers and thunderstorms later this afternoon. Not out of the question. Keep an eye to the sky there. Light breeze at times out of the southeast. Cloudy skies overnight tonight. A few scattered showers and thunderstorms. An overnight low eventually down to 70. Back to work on our Monday. Daytime high of 80. Better chance of showers and thunderstorms, especially into the afternoon. I'm meteorologist Jason Laird.
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2: Mostly cloudy skies as we head through the later half of our weekend. Daytime high of 83. Some scattered showers and thunderstorms later this afternoon. Not out of the question. Keep an eye to the sky there. Light breeze at times out of the southeast. Cloudy skies overnight tonight. A few scattered showers and thunderstorms. An overnight low eventually down to 70. Back to work on our Monday. Daytime high of 80. Better chance of showers and thunderstorms, especially into the afternoon. I'm meteorologist Jason Laird.
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8: Mostly cloudy skies as we head through the later half of our weekend. Daytime high of 83. Some scattered showers and thunderstorms later this afternoon. Not out of the question. Keep an eye to the sky there. Light breeze at times out of the southeast. Cloudy skies overnight tonight. A few scattered showers and thunderstorms. An overnight low eventually down to 70. Back to work on our Monday, daytime high of 80. Better chance of showers and thunderstorms, especially into the afternoon. I'm meteorologist Jason Laird.
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1: NBC News Radio, I'm Scott Carr. The U.S. has struck down two Iranian attack drones over the Strait of Hormuz. U.S. Central Command announced on X this morning the drones were threatening international maritime traffic and that American forces remain postured and ready to continue defending against Iranian aggression. Iran's accusing the U.S. of violating its own ceasefire by attacking the drones. Votes are still being counted in California to see who will run for governor in the November election. Democrat Javier Becerra's officially received enough votes now to make the ballot. But with thousands of primary votes still being counted, Republican Steve Hilton and Democrat Tom Steyer are still vying for the second spot. The search continues in Ohio for several gunmen who shot 12 people at a festival in Toledo Saturday. Police say about a dozen people, ranging in age from 14 to 61, were injured in the shooting at the city's old West End Festival. Two of the victims are still in critical condition. Scott Carr, NBC News Radio.
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4: Mostly cloudy skies as we head through the later half of our weekend. Daytime high of 83. Some scattered showers and thunderstorms later this afternoon. Not out of the question. Keep an eye to the sky there. Light breeze at times out of the southeast. Cloudy skies overnight tonight. A few scattered showers and thunderstorms. An overnight low eventually down to 70. Back to work on our Monday. Daytime high of 80. Better chance of showers and thunderstorms, especially into the afternoon. I'm meteorologist Jason Laird.
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Like this. And this. Oh, here she comes. She's a man eater. 92.7 WVLI plays the greatest hits of all time, like this.

0: 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Mike Tamano in the morning.
1: I was on Route 15. Out the corner of my eye, I thought it was debris blowing. It was a roadrunner.
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3: Are we sure it wasn't a fluffy-backed tit babbler or a red-rumped bush tyrant? 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A chickwill's widow, a green-breasted mango.
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3: Could have been a red wattlebird or a splendid fairy wren. 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
3: Perhaps a common chiff-chaff. Could have been a willy wagtail.
1: Okay.
3: It could have been a willy wagtail.
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7: Mostly cloudy skies as we head through the later half of our weekend. Daytime high of 83. Some scattered showers and thunderstorms later this afternoon. Not out of the question. Keep an eye to the sky there. Light breeze at times out of the southeast. Cloudy skies overnight tonight. A few scattered showers and thunderstorms. An overnight low eventually down to 70. Back to work on our Monday, daytime high of 80. Better chance of showers and thunderstorms, especially into the afternoon. I'm meteorologist Jason Laird.
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0: The Beatles playing a unique version of Money, That's What I Want, from Pop Go the Beatles, June 11, 1963. As we spotlight the Beatles as June bugs, taking us through fab highlights from the month of June. Coming up, Ringo makes the news again as he's taken to hospital and would miss the first week of the tour in June of 64. How did the other Beatles feel about that?
1: Thank you, Ringo. We'll phone you.
0: Just joking, they missed him terribly. Got the story coming up. More from June Bugs when the Beatle Brunch Radio Network returns in a moment. 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
12: Mostly cloudy skies as we head through the later half of our weekend. Daytime high of 83. Some scattered showers and thunderstorms later this afternoon. Not out of the question. Keep an eye at the sky there. Light breeze at times out of the southeast. Cloudy skies overnight tonight. A few scattered showers and thunderstorms. An overnight low eventually down to 70. Back to work on our Monday. Daytime high of 80. Better chance of showers and thunderstorms, especially into the afternoon. I'm meteorologist Jason Laird.
0: I'm Joe Johnson, back with June Bugs for the month of June on Beatle Brunch. It was June 3rd, 1964, that the press and fans wanted to know why Ringo was in the hospital.
13: Why exactly have you come here? What's the trouble with you?
14: He's joking, isn't he? I've got a bit of a... Well, I haven't got a bad throat, but the doctor thinks I have. He wants me to get my tonsils out, you see.
13: Has this been troubling you wrong?
14: No, last time I was in here was the first real trouble I had. I feel fine.
0: The Beatles were at a photo shoot for the Saturday Evening Post when Ringo Starr collapsed. A local doctor is summoned and Ringo is taken to the private patient's wing of the University College Hospital, London, suffering from tonsillitis and pharyngitis. The Beatles were scheduled to leave on a world tour the very next morning, and it was too late to cancel. Manager Brian Epstein and George Martin arranged for a temporary drummer to fill in, someone who they knew to be talented but unknown enough just to be mistaken as a permanent replacement for Ringo, to take his place in the first part of the tour, which was heading to Australia. After a quick phone call, drummer Jimmy Nicol rushed over to Abbey Road Studios. He and the other three ran through six songs from their tour set repartee. When Nicol left the studio to prepare for the last-minute departure, John, Paul, and George stayed behind to do some recording. Here's George Martin.
6: Jimmy Nicol was a very good drummer who came along and learned Ringo's parts very well. Obviously, he had to rehearse with them and got to know the songs very well.
15: Jimmy's a Cockney. Well, not a Cockney, but very nearly.
16: Yes, I live in London. I wasn't born under the sound of Bow Bells, but I come from a place called Barnes, which is about 6 miles outside of London.

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4: Mostly cloudy skies as we head through the later half of our weekend. Daytime high of 83. Some scattered showers and thunderstorms later this afternoon. Not out of the question. Keep an eye to the sky there. Light breeze at times out of the southeast. Cloudy skies overnight tonight. A few scattered showers and thunderstorms. An overnight low eventually down to 70. Back to work on our Monday. Daytime high of 80. Better chance of showers and thunderstorms, especially into the afternoon. I'm meteorologist Jason Laird.
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92.7 WVLI, Bill Dyke on a Sunday morning. Nice to have you along. Yeah, John and Olivia, especially Olivia, jumped starting an entire generation of high school boys into puberty with that little segment out of the Grease film. You know which one I'm talking about. Yeah, if you know, you know. Andy Gibb lined up and ready to go. It's like we've got ourselves a little bit of a dance party going on this Sunday with Earth, Wind, and Fire after Michael Jackson in the Valley.

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0: 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Like this.

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5: Mostly cloudy skies as we head through the later half of our weekend. Daytime high of 83. Some scattered showers and thunderstorms later this afternoon. Not out of the question. Keep an eye at the sky there. Light breeze at times out of the southeast. Cloudy skies overnight tonight. A few scattered showers and thunderstorms. An overnight low eventually down to 70. Back to work on our Monday. Daytime high of 80. Better chance of showers and thunderstorms, especially into the afternoon. I'm meteorologist Jason Laird.
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Greatest hits of all time at 92.7 WVLI, and they're celebrating Freddie Mercury's birthday coming up later on in the year. And if you're going to be there, you can't just show up in some casual, comfy clothes. It is full-blown formal. KC and the Sunshine Band, the Commodores, getting funky right after the Outfield from their Play Deep record. Your Love at WVLI.

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Bill Dyke playing them on this Sunday out until 3 o'clock with the other Motor City Madman lined up and ready to go. Lionel Richie, he's queued up and ready to go. He's also going to be sharing a show with Earth, Wind, and Fire there at the United Center coming up on later on. In the meantime, here he is with the boys of the Commodores, built like a what? Yeah, a brick house, the Valley.

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1: 92.7 WVLI weather for the Kankakee River Valley.
6: Oh, a typically cloudy skies for the rest of our Sunday and low 80s. Few scattered showers and thunderstorms knocking at our doorstep. Those cloudy skies do stick with us overnight tonight. Down to 70 degrees for an overnight low with a few scattered showers and thunderstorms in the mix. Back to work on our Monday. A few more clouds expected. Better chance of showers and thunderstorms, especially into the afternoon. At daytime, high up to 80 and tracking lingering storms then Monday night. I'm meteorologist Jason Laird.
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1: NBC News Radio, I'm Lisa Carton. President Trump is defending his administration's so-called anti-weaponization fund. During a sit-down interview with NBC's Meet the Press, Trump called the fund a great idea.
2: People have been badly hurt. They've committed suicide. They've lost their jobs. They've lost their families. They've lost their wives. They've lost everything over a fake weaponization of government.
1: When asked if anyone who attacked officers during the January 6th Capitol riot should get money, the president said he wouldn't be inclined to say so, but he'd have to see it. Police are still looking for the gunman who shot 12 people at an outdoor festival in Ohio. Authorities in Toledo say several hundred people were at the festival Saturday when shots rang out, injuring a dozen, ranging in age from 14 to 61, including two who are in critical condition. Police believe the gunmen were likely shooting at each other and have not yet been identified. Lisa Carton, NBC News Radio.
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92.7 WVLI, the Kings of the Sphere there in Las Vegas. 64 performances by the time it's all said and done. More tickets are on sale. I'm sure it's going to set you back a little bit. Soon to be a Rock and Roll Hall of Famer, Billy Idol, and his take.

0: Greatest hits of all time at 92.7 WVLI. I wonder if Michael Jackson, if that biopic staying in the top five over the weekend. What about The Mandalorian and Grogu? Got some new competitors coming out this weekend. We'll check in on that coming up next.
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The Bee Gees, Blues Image, and Eddie Money all coming up. In the meantime, it's Brian Adams singing about the summer of '69, the Valley.

92.7 WVLI. I wonder how things are going with Michael at the box office, or how about The Mandalorian and Grogu, because there are a few new contenders coming out this weekend, like Masters of the Universe, Scary Movie, yeah, the Wayans brothers are at it again, and Power Bell. This looks a little intriguing. It's kind of a comedy about Paul Rudd and Nick Jonas playing the part of rival musicians and a stolen hit song. I like Paul Rudd. He's a funny guy. Have to check that one out. The Zombies, Sticks, and Eddie Money up after Blues Image, The Valley.

Greatest hits of all time at 92.7 WVLI. Ron Argent, member of the Zombies, doing some major Hammond B3 work on that track coming up. But first, how about one of those great Illinois rock and roll bands, Styx? Tommy Shaw getting the lead vocals and Renegade the Valley.

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3: Relatively cloudy skies for the rest of our Sunday and low 80s. Few scattered showers and thunderstorms knocking at our doorstep. Those cloudy skies do stick with us overnight tonight. Down to 70 degrees for an overnight low with a few scattered showers and thunderstorms in the mix. Back to work on our Monday. A few more clouds expected. Better chance of showers and thunderstorms, especially into the afternoon. At daytime, high up to 80 and tracking lingering storms then Monday night. I'm meteorologist Jason Laird.
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1: NBC News Radio, I'm Lisa Carton. President Trump is not ruling out government payments to January 6 rioters. Trump defended his administration's so-called anti-weaponization fund, calling it a great idea on NBC's Meet the Press.
2: If it was up to me, I'd pay them the kind of money that they deserve. People have been destroyed. Lives have been destroyed.
1: President Trump was asked if anyone who attacked officers during the January 6th Capitol riot should get money.
2: I wouldn't be inclined to say so, but I have to see it.
1: His comments come after Acting Attorney General Todd Blanche told lawmakers the administration is not moving forward with the fund. American forces have downed two more Iranian attack drones over the Strait of Hormuz. U.S. Central Command posted on X this morning that the drones were threatening international maritime traffic in the critical Middle East waterway. Iran is accusing the U.S. of violating its ceasefire by attacking the drones. Lisa Carton, NBC News Radio.
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0: 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Like this.

92.7 WVLI. Bill Dyke hanging out with you on a Sunday out until 3 with the greatest hits of all time on the way from Peter Frampton. Gloria Gaynor is a survivor. We'll get that one coming up. In the meantime, can you feel it? Can you hear it? Huey in the News, the heart of rock and roll. It's still beating at 92.7 WVLI, home for the greatest hits of all time in the Valley.

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3: Relatively cloudy skies for the rest of our Sunday and low 80s. Few scattered showers and thunderstorms knocking at our doorstep. Those cloudy skies do stick with us overnight tonight. Down to 70 degrees for an overnight low with a few scattered showers and thunderstorms in the mix. Back to work on our Monday. A few more clouds expected. Better chance of showers and thunderstorms, especially into the afternoon. At daytime, high up to 80 and tracking lingering storms then Monday night. I'm meteorologist Jason Laird.
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92.7 WVLI. Yeah, I can hear you sing along with Neil Diamond on that one. Got to hear that played at Fenway Park. Let's just say Red Sox fans go completely crazy there at Fenway when they play that song. Sir Eric Clapton, Toto, and a trip to Margaritaville all coming up right after Carl Carlton at WVLI.

Greatest hits of all time at 92.7 WVLI. Bill Dyke on a Sunday, June the 7th. And we're sending out birthday wishes. Happy birthday going out to Lexi Wilder in Bourbonnais. Happy birthday to you from all of us here in the Valley. You got some celebrities on the list blowing out their candles today. Let's see who you share your birthdays with. A couple of famous Joneses. Tom Jones is 86. Talk show host Jenny Jones is 80. Liam Neeson, with a very special set of skills, turned 74. William Forsythe. He was the voice of Charlie there on Charlie's Angels. He's 71. Bear Grylls, love this guy. He was just on, he watched that great film, or the great TV show, Running Wild with Bear Grylls. Takes celebrities out and puts them through the paces. Bear Grylls is 52. He can also drink his own urine. Bill Hader from Saturday Night Live is 48. And Dean Martin would have celebrated his birthday today. If it is your special day, well, thanks for spending in the Valley. And hopefully you won't have to drink your own pee on your birthday. Hopefully you get a nice big slice of cake. What else is coming up? Jimmy Buffett, Foreigner on the way. Trip to Africa from their number 4 record. It's Toto at WVLI.

Greatest hits of all time at 92.7 WVLI on this Sunday, June 7th, where we celebrate National Hug Your Cat Day. Now, some cats that I've been around, you try to hug them and you're going to get more than a hug back. Usually involves some claws. I'll pass. Tom Petty's up after Foreigner, the Valley.

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3: Oh, and typically cloudy skies for the rest of our Sunday and low 80s. Few scattered showers and thunderstorms knocking at our doorstep. Those cloudy skies do stick with us overnight tonight. Down to 70 degrees for an overnight low with a few scattered showers and thunderstorms in the mix. Back to work on our Monday. A few more clouds expected. Better chance of showers and thunderstorms, especially into the afternoon. At daytime, high up to 80 and tracking lingering storms then Monday night. I'm meteorologist Jason Laird.
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1: NBC News Radio, I'm Lisa Carton. President Trump is not ruling out government payments to January 6 rioters. Trump defended his administration's so-called anti-weaponization fund, calling it a great idea on NBC's Meet the Press.
2: It was up to me. I'd pay them the kind of money that they deserve. People have been destroyed. Lives have been destroyed.
1: President Trump was asked if anyone who attacked officers during the January 6th Capitol riot should get money.
2: I wouldn't be inclined to say so, but I have to see it.
1: His comments come after Acting Attorney General Todd Blanche told lawmakers the administration is not moving forward with the fund. American forces have downed two more Iranian attack drones over the Strait of Hormuz. U.S. Central Command posted on X this morning that the drones were threatening international maritime traffic in the critical Middle East waterway. Iran is accusing the U.S. of violating its ceasefire by attacking the drones. Lisa Carton, NBC News Radio.
0: 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Like this. And this. 92.7 WVLI plays the greatest hits of all time. Like this.

92.7 WVLI, Bill Dyke on a Sunday with Blondie set and ready to go. Gonna get you. That one's coming up. The Boss with a title cut from his Born in the USA album coming up. In the meantime, feeling those good vibrations with the Beach Boys, The Valley.

0: 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Stop on by at 9 o'clock. Joe Johnson serves up a Beatles brunch. The Creeper song from The Police and the baseball song from John Fogerty and the Wild-Eyed Southern Boys out of Jacksonville, Florida, ready to rock out next.
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1: 92.7 WVLI weather for the Kankakee River Valley.
2: Oh, typically cloudy skies for the rest of our Sunday and low 80s through scattered showers and thunderstorms knocking at our doorstep. Those cloudy skies do stick with us overnight tonight. Down to 70 degrees for an overnight low with a few scattered showers and thunderstorms in the mix. Back to work on our Monday. A few more clouds expected. Better chance of showers and thunderstorms, especially into the afternoon. At daytime, high up to 80 and tracking lingering storms then Monday night. I'm meteorologist Jason Laird.
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Greatest hits of all time at 92.7 WVLI. Bill Dyke with Hearts. Also ELO queued up and ready to go. In the meantime, these guys are out on the road celebrating their 50th anniversary. New album out called Legacy. All new songs, and they are on the road. These guys are still going strong. My boys from Jacksonville, Florida. It's 38 Special. Caught up in you, the Valley.

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Good Sunday afternoon. Bill Dyke on the radio with Huey in the News on the way. Let's hear from Rod Stewart and ELO. Right now, it's those rockin' Wilson sisters, Ann and Nancy of Hearts. Crazy on You at 92.7 WVLI.

92.7 WVLI ELO there. A few years back on tour, a couple of stops there at the United Center in Chicago. I don't think they're going to be out on tour anytime soon. That's a wrap for me, Bill Dyke, on this Sunday. Huey in the News on the way. And here from Greg O, he's on just after 3 o'clock. Going to leave you with Rod Stewart in the Valley.

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4: Relatively cloudy skies for the rest of our Sunday and low 80s. Few scattered showers and thunderstorms knocking at our doorstep. Those cloudy skies do stick with us overnight tonight. Down to 70 degrees for an overnight low with a few scattered showers and thunderstorms in the mix. Back to work on our Monday. A few more clouds expected. Better chance of showers and thunderstorms, especially into the afternoon. At daytime, high up to 80 and tracking lingering storms then Monday night. I'm meteorologist Jason Laird.
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92.7 WVLI, the greatest hits of all time. It's a Sunday evening with Greg O, and I'll be here with you till 7 o'clock, where we'll welcome our very own Randy King to bring you the Great American Songbook. Coming up this hour, I've got Boston, the Bee Gees, and this one from Matthew Wilder, Break My Stride, on 92.7 WVLI, the greatest hits of all time. That's

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2: 92.7

0: skies do stick with us overnight tonight. Down to 70 degrees for an overnight low with a few scattered showers and thunderstorms in the mix. Back to work on our Monday. A few more clouds expected. Better chance of showers and thunderstorms, especially into the afternoon. At daytime, high up to 80 and tracking lingering storms then Monday night. I'm meteorologist Jason Laird.
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92.7 WDLI, the greatest hits of all time. Middle of your 3 o'clock hour. It is officially a Sunday evening. Greg over here till 7 o'clock. More coming up from Boston and the Bee Gees. But right now, got to dance to it. It's ABBA. Here's Fernando. Middle of your 3 o'clock hour. It's right here on 92.7 WDLI, the greatest hits of all time.

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Middle of your 3 o'clock hour, it's Greg O here till just around midnight. Actually, I'm here till 7 o'clock. Where our very own Randy King takes over from 7 till 9 with the Great American Songbook. Till then, here's one from Steve Perry with Oh Sherry. Middle of your 3 o'clock hour, it is a Sunday evening. It's 92.7 WBLI, the greatest hits of all time. We should have been-

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Nearly 4 o'clock. 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

0: 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Mike Tamano in the morning.
1: I was on Route 15. Out the corner of my eye, I thought it was debris blowing. It was a roadrunner.
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3: 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A chickwill's widow, a green-breasted mango.
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3: Perhaps a common chiff-chaff. Could have been a woolly wagtail.
1: Okay.
3: It could have been a woolly wagtail.
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5: 92.7 WVLI weather for the Kankakee River Valley.
6: Oh, a typically cloudy skies for the rest of our Sunday in low 80s. Few scattered showers and thunderstorms knocking at our doorstep. Those cloudy skies do stick with us overnight tonight. Down to 70 degrees for an overnight low with a few scattered showers and thunderstorms in the mix. Back to work on our Monday. A few more clouds expected. Better chance of showers and thunderstorms, especially into the afternoon. At daytime, high up to 80 and tracking lingering storms then Monday night. I'm meteorologist Jason Laird.
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1: NBC News Radio, I'm Lisa Carton. President Trump abruptly ended a taped interview with NBC's Meet the Press after being challenged on his claims of election fraud and his controversial DOJ weaponization fund. The president stormed off the set in Wisconsin after he was pressed for evidence by moderator Kristen Welker.
2: The one-sided crooked network. So let's call it quits because I've had enough.
1: Trump insisted California officials were cheating on the election, saying 5 days later they're nowhere close to picking a winner in the primary election. He also asserted they're crooked and Meet the Press is crooked. Senator Mark Warner is taking aim at President Trump's decision to tap Bill Pulte as the acting director of national intelligence. Appearing on Fox News Sunday, the Virginia Democrat described Pulte as grossly unqualified.
3: I'm not sure there's anyone that said this guy is qualified.
1: The president told reporters Pulte would be temporary until he finds a permanent director. Lisa Carton, NBC News Radio.
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92.7 WDLI, the greatest hits of all time. Just past 4 o'clock on this beautiful Sunday evening. Still hits coming up from the Eagles, Frankie Valli. We've also got Billy Joel, but right now it's the Doobie Brothers. Long Train Running on 92.7 WDLI, the greatest hits of all time.

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4: Oh, a typically cloudy skies for the rest of our Sunday and low 80s. Few scattered showers and thunderstorms knocking at our doorstep. Those cloudy skies do stick with us overnight tonight. Down to 70 degrees for an overnight low with a few scattered showers and thunderstorms in the mix. Back to work on our Monday. A few more clouds expected. Better chance of showers and thunderstorms, especially into the afternoon. At daytime, high up to 80 and tracking lingering storms then Monday night. I'm meteorologist Jason Laird.
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Middle of your 4 o'clock hour on this beautiful Sunday night. More coming up for Billy Joel and the Eagles. Right now it's the Electric Light Orchestra with Evil Woman. 92.7 WBLI, the greatest hits of all time.

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Middle of your 4 o'clock hour, you got that 5 o'clock hour on the way, from Cyndi Lauper to Michael Jackson. Of course, we're also going to talk about our workplace of the week. Right now, it's Journey with Wheel in the Sky. We're going to go here till 7 o'clock on 92.7 WVLI, the greatest hits of all time.

92.7 WDLI, the great kids of all time. Almost 5 o'clock on this beautiful Friday, actually Sunday evening. 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
4: Mostly cloudy skies overnight tonight. Still some scattered showers and thunderstorms throughout the region. Overnight low down to 70, winds light and variable. As we head toward Monday, kicking off that work week, a few more clouds expected. More widespread showers and thunderstorms as an area of low pressure settles in throughout the region. Daytime highs still reaching 80. Monday night, cloudy skies down to 67 degrees and lingering showers and thunderstorms throughout the area. I'm meteorologist Jason Laird.
0: 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Like this.

92.7 WBLI, the greatest hits of all time. Just past 5 o'clock on this beautiful Sunday evening. Greg Oak here till 7 o'clock. There's more coming up from Hall and Oates and Toto. Right now it's Cindy Lauper with Girls Just Want to Have Fun. 92.7 WBLI, the greatest hits of all time.

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0: 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Just past 5 o'clock on this Sunday evening, Grego giving a shout out to this week's Workplace of the Week, Heritage Development and Construction at 200 East Court Street in Kankakee. 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
3: Mostly cloudy skies overnight tonight. Still some scattered showers and thunderstorms throughout the region. Overnight low down to 70, winds light and variable. As we head toward Monday, kicking off that work week, a few more clouds expected. More widespread showers and thunderstorms as an area of low pressure settles in throughout the region. Daytime highs still reaching 80. Monday night, cloudy skies down to 67 degrees. And lingering showers and thunderstorms throughout the area. I'm meteorologist Jason Laird.
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Middle of your 5 o'clock hour on this Sunday evening. We got more hits coming up from John Cougar Mellencamp and Bill Withers. 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

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More coming up from Bill Withers. We've also got more coming up from Looking Glass. Right now, here's Linda Ronstadt with Different Drum, 92.7 WBLI.

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Nearly 6 o'clock on this Sunday evening. More coming up from Joe Frank Hamilton. And so much more. Right now, here's ABBA with Dancing Queen. It's a Sunday evening on 92.7 WBLI, the greatest hits of all time.

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3: Mostly cloudy skies overnight tonight. Still some scattered showers and thunderstorms throughout the region. Overnight low down to 70, winds light and variable. As we head toward Monday, kicking off that work week, a few more clouds expected. More widespread showers and thunderstorms as an area of low pressure settles in throughout the region. Daytime highs still reaching 80. Monday night, cloudy skies down to 67 degrees and lingering showers and thunderstorms throughout the area. I'm meteorologist Jason Laird.
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1: NBC News Radio, I'm Rob Martier. President Trump says the United States is making progress in talks with Iran. He told NBC's Meet the Press the two countries are very close to signing a pact. He also said the U.S. will work with Iran to destroy its highly enriched uranium if a deal can be made. Meanwhile, the president abruptly ended a taped interview with NBC's Meet the Press after being challenged on his claims of election fraud and his controversial DOJ so-called weaponization fund. The president stormed off the set in Wisconsin after he was pressed by Kristen Welker.
2: The one-sided crooked network. Sorry, let's call it quits because I've had enough.
1: He also stated they're crooked and Meet the Press is crooked. Former Chicago Bulls star and NBA broadcaster Stacey King has died at the age of 59. The team announced his sudden death today. King was a member of the Bulls' famous three-peat squad in the early 1990s and a broadcaster for the team. Rob Martier, NBC News Radio.
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3: Mostly cloudy skies overnight tonight. Still some scattered showers and thunderstorms throughout the region. Overnight low down to 70, winds light and variable. As we head toward Monday, kicking off that work week, a few more clouds expected. More widespread showers and thunderstorms as an area of low pressure settles in throughout the region. Daytime highs still reaching 80. Monday night, cloudy skies down to 67 degrees and lingering showers and thunderstorms throughout the area. I'm meteorologist Jason Laird.
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Getting closer to 7 o'clock, more coming up from Christopher Cross and Wham. Right now, it's the Bee Gees. Here's Nights on Broadway. We're back on a Sunday night. 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

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Time for me, Greg O, to get out of here. I'm back tomorrow from 7 till midnight to do it all over again. Until then, enjoy the Great American Songbook with Randy King, kicking off at 7 o'clock. I'll leave you with this one from Wham. Here's Wake Me Up Before You Go-Go on 92.7 WBLI, the greatest hits of all time.

0: 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Mike Tamano in the morning with Rob West.
1: Dorothy, it was 2022 that the jury of the popular defamation case brought on by actor Johnny Depp against his ex-wife Amber Heard.
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6: Mostly cloudy skies overnight tonight. Still some scattered showers and thunderstorms throughout the region. Overnight low down to 70, winds light and variable. As we head toward Monday, kicking off that work week, a few more clouds expected. More widespread showers and thunderstorms as an area of low pressure settles in throughout the region. Daytime highs still reaching 80. Monday night, cloudy skies down to 67 degrees and lingering showers and thunderstorms throughout the area. I'm meteorologist Jason Laird.
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Good evening and welcome to the Great American Songbook on 92.7 WVLI. I'm Randy King. Tonight, since June is here, we're borrowing a wonderful phrase from Rodgers and Hammerstein. The show is going to be called June is Busting Out All Over. But this isn't simply a night of Broadway cast recordings. Tonight we're listening to songs that began as great American musicals, songs written for the stage, for characters, and for stories, but then traveled far beyond the theater. They found new life on records, on radio, in jazz clubs, in dance bands, and living rooms. They were sung by Ray Charles, Doris Day, Perry Como,